0: 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Would you like some headphones to drown out excess noise?
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We'll head back to sea with more Yacht Rock coming up.

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0: This is The Valley, with a lot more of the Yacht Rock Weekend on the way next. Stay close to the water with us as we sail on.
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3: 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It features Delisha Thomas. This is a beautiful track. It's titled The Way That You Love Me.

0: 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I'm Alan Kepler, chilling out with you and all these cool new releases on Smooth Jazz Weekend.
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And a fresh new track there from Kim Scott that is titled FaceTime, and Paul Brown helping out on guitar. 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

0: Nice tune there from Rick Havana that is titled Back to It here on Smooth Jazz Weekend. I'm Alan Kepler, chilling out with you, and some very cool new releases on the way. A very talented artist, Tom Zygmunt, and his new tune next.
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0: All right, that is our smooth redo here on Smooth Jazz Weekend. Terry Green, Castella, teaming up for Trouble in Paradise. Alan Kepler hanging out with you here on Smooth Jazz Weekend. And stick around. We've got Grammy-winning guitarist, and he was my former high school bandmate, Norman Brown. His new one next.
1: The Valley.
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2: 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Well, I first got into what we would later, many years later, call smooth jazz in high school, playing in jazz band with this guy right here, Norman Brown. Here's his new single, Home Stretch.

0: the greatest guitarists alive. If you've ever seen him live, you know what I'm talking about. Norman Brown right there with Home Stretch. Alan Kepler here on Smooth Jazz Weekend, and check it out. We've got another hour of music on the way.
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And a smooth new track right there. 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Up next, it's new from Tim Bowman. This is You and Me.

0: And wrapping up a nice set of tunes here on Smooth Jazz Weekend. Brand new music there from Tim Bowman, the tune You and Me. I'm Alan Kepler hanging out with you, and we're playing some new tunes. Yeah, we're going to keep doing it too. Michael Doolin, Mesa, and Nils all coming up.
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1: 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Up next, it's new from Michael Doolin. This is Dancing in Paris.

Well, she has had a nice long run on the charts with that one, and I wanted to play that one once again for you. 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This is Chill It.

0: And a cool new tune there from the guitarist Nils. It's titled Chill It. Not sure if he's talking about chill out or chill up a nice drink. I'll have to ask him about that one. New music from Nils right there. Nice one titled Chill It. Alan Kepler here on Smooth Jazz Weekend, and we've got more new releases for you. Lisa Addio is back with a cool new track, and Aaron Stevenson's new vocal coming up.
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0: And wrapping up our time together here on Smooth Jazz Weekend, Ryan Lavallette right there, and the tune titled Talk to Me. I'm Alan Kepler, host of the new music show right here, Smooth Jazz Weekend. And you know what? 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

Hey there, this is Dave Koz, and you've found the Dave Koz Radio Show. Thanks so much for listening in this weekend. Happy to have you along for the ride, as always. Well, the next 2 hours are all about some great music for you, and one of the guys who makes a lot of it is my very special in-studio guest. He's got some new music to share with us, so hang out as saxophonist Huge Groove joins me right here in the studio to walk us all through it. An email question came in to Ask Dave Central for singer Alicia Keys, and we've got the answer for you. We'll take a peek into what guitarist Chris Standring is listening to these days, and saxophonist Mindy Hebert looks back on a memorable story from the road. That's all coming up for you.

Well, I think you would agree with me. He's got an unmistakable touch on that guitar. Just celebrated a birthday, number 72, I think. Peter White on guitar there with How Does It Feel? And that comes from his Confidential project. Now, here is the latest from the group Pieces of a Dream. It's called Heading Out, and you're hearing it on the Dave Koz Radio Show. Thanks so much for being here.

0: Some high energy music for our weekend together. A great remake of the old King Floyd classic Groove Me. And that comes from guitarist Nate Najjar featuring Tony Award winner Melba Moore on vocals. She sounds hot. Well, I'm Dave Koz. Thanks so much for bringing me along this weekend. Up next, we have an answer for an Ask Dave question, plus saxophonist Huge Groove is our special guest here in the studio and will join us shortly. Stay with me for more of this weekend's Dave Koz Radio Show.
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8: 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That's OK-DAVE-KOZ. We recently got an email in from a listener named Annie from Portland, Oregon, and it reads, Dear Dave, I think I am Alicia Keys' biggest fan. I've bought everything she has ever recorded and have read all that there is to read about her. She is a tremendous talent. She sings, she acts, she writes her own songs, which brings me to my question. Does Alicia remember the very first song she ever wrote? Well, I want to say thanks very much for the email, Annie, and there's no question that goes unanswered here, especially when Ask Dave comes to the rescue. So we sent our producers out on the hunt, and here's what we found out from Alicia Keys herself.
9: Well, the first song I remember writing was called Something About Something Tonight. It's on to Something Tonight, and it was me and my group. And had to be like 12, 11. I don't know what the heck we thought we knew about being on tonight. And I really, really don't quite remember it. But the song that I do really remember, which is one of my all-time still favorite songs, is Butterflies. And it's actually on the album. And that was like one of the first songs I wrote by myself. And it was, I was about 13 or 14. And it basically goes like,

0: So, you know, it's a little kind of puppy love, kind of that tingly feeling you get when you kind of digging somebody.
1: 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Wow. Alicia Keys, one of my favorites here on the Dave Koz Radio Show. Does

0: German guitarist Niels there with Shake It from his What the Funk CD. And the subject of our Ask Dave email question of the week, Alicia Keys, and Doesn't Mean Anything from the 2009 release of the same name. Well, I'm Dave Koz. Thank you so much for joining us. And I'm here with my special guest. He's just joined us, saxophonist Huge Groove. We'll visit with him coming up. Plus music ahead for your weekend from David Benoit and guitarist Tim Bowman when we come right back on the Dave Koz Radio Show. Thanks for being here.
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7: 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Pianist David Benoit with his big hit now from a few years back. It's called Botswana Bossa Nova. Get ready to dance.

0: I do love that song. Bassist Julian Vaughn, all 6 foot eight of him there, with his number one hit from 2019, Afro Calypso. Thank you, Julian Vaughn. And piano man David Benoit getting us started in that set with Botswana Bossa Nova. Well, hey, you found the Dave Koz Radio Show, and that would be me, Dave Koz, your host. And thank you very much for being here. It is great to be sitting across the desk from this guy. He's one of the best-selling contemporary jazz artists of the last decade. He has taken a well-deserved break, but he is back, and we're very happy to have him here on the show. A big welcome back to my buddy and yours, saxophonist Huge Groove. Great to see you, Huge.
1: Thank you, Dave. Always a pleasure to hang with you.
0: It's especially cool to have you back on the show once again. We missed you. Now, I know you've been in recovery mode the past few years, and I was wondering if you could share with our audience exactly what happened

0: And how are more importantly, how are you feeling right now?
1: Well, this October 4th will be 4 years since I've stepped on a live stage. So it's been that long, and I got off because I was actually performing at Yoshi's, and the first show on the second night, third of the way into the show, I couldn't stand up, and I couldn't figure it out. So I went back, had all kinds of tests. They were finding little things, and I knew, you know, I had calcium on my aortic valve for 35 years now, which I was probably born with. You know, they found out I was having little strokes, micro strokes, because I was having these tiny little lesions on my brain, and I just had no energy, and no one could really figure it out. I was having all kinds of tests, and that just went on for years with no energy.
2: Wow.
1: Until I passed out for 10 minutes. Then at the hospital, they looked from the backside of my heart, and the valve was completely calcified and barely functioning. So they wanted to do the valve replacement the very next day, and I went, I think I'm going to research this a little more. So I did my due diligence, and an amazing doctor. We're blessed to have Cedars-Sinai. And I got down there, and I had the surgery, and one hell of a recovery. They said it was going to be a year, and, man, they were not kidding. I mean, it was, you know, open heart. They, you know, crack you open. I mean, you're on the table 8-9 hours, and then the ICU for a week after that, and you just... First thing I did when I got home was pass out and hit my ribs against the wall that had just been cracked open. I mean, you know, I was crawling around on the ground for days.
2: Wow.
1: And yeah, it was one hell of an ordeal. But I feel great. It took a good 6 months, at least, I would say, before I really started feeling well. And it was probably a year before I could really play the horn again.
0: Well, thank you so much for letting us all into this incredible ordeal that you've been going through for the last 4 years. But we are all so very happy that you're fighting your way back and making new music once again. You are back with the saxophone in your hand, making new songs for us to enjoy. But before we get to your latest project, I'd like to jump into one of our all-time favorites of yours around here. It's called Mr. Groove. 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

0: 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A lot of grooving going on around here. And a lot more to come in the next hour with Huge, including something new along with music from Kenny G, the Doobie Brothers, and many more of your favorites when the Dave Koz Radio Show continues. Thanks for joining us.
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0: 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I'm your host, Dave. 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

0: I do love her treatment of that Don Henley song. That's India Ari with her version of Heart of the Matter. And I want to send out a very special happy birthday wish to India Ari Simpson, born October 3rd, 1975 in Denver, Colorado. Well, hey, I'm Dave Koz, back again with my very special in-studio guest this weekend, saxophonist Huge Groove, celebrating his return to the concert stage and back to record making. So, Huge, we were talking earlier about your slow and steady recovery, the development that you had to make to get yourself healthy and back on the stage. But there's another essential piece to your recovery equation, and this brings a smile to my face. It would be your dog, a Bernie Doodle. In fact, that you named Odysseus, or Odie for short. Let's talk about Odie's role in your healing. Super fascinating.
1: Odysseus, yes, my cardiac alert dog. I've always wanted a service dog. I mean, I've always loved service dogs and companions, and you know what it's like, Dave, traveling on the road and by yourself and endless nights and days traveling alone, and I just thought how cool it would be. So when I was, I want to say about 2.5 months into the recovery, and the breeder was in Colorado, and they actually drove him to my doorstep, and I got him at 9 weeks old. And after driving for 3 days, boy, did he have some energy. And after about 30 minutes, I couldn't take it. And everybody kept telling me all these things I had to do to potty train him and all this and crate train him. And I was all freaked out, and I said, screw this. I got in my bedroom, I shut the door, laid in my bed, and I'm like, go at it, dude, whatever you want to rip up. And he didn't rip up anything. Never went potty inside the house. I got him in an excellent school at 12 weeks old. You know, training is forever going, but he passed all of his tests at about a year old. I just put all of my time while I was recovering into him, and he helped me recover big time, and it has helped me in ways that I never imagined. Any kind of room that I go into, a meeting or a doctor's office or anything, I mean, the stress level goes down 99%. It's incredible. His trainer's like, you know, are you sure you want to do this? Because if you ever have to leave him, he's going to need medication. And I'm like, if he ever has to leave me, I'm going to need medication. So yeah, he's so second nature. Now, I don't know what I would do if he wasn't there. I would freak out if I looked over and he wasn't there. I mean, I've never experienced anything like this with, you know, human beings or anything. I mean, it's just, he's became another appendage. I mean, we're definitely codependent, but he's like another appendage.
0: Codependent. You're so right. It makes me smile because I think about my dog. It was not a service dog, but when I'm in town, always by my side, that's Buddy. You don't realize just how much a part of your life they become. So I share your sentiments completely, and I can't wait to meet Odie. Well, let's get back into your music now with a song that you absolutely have to play each time you stop.

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0: huge groove on saxophone with his anthem, Living Large, one of the great records of our genre. 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That would be me, your host, Dave. And just ahead, we get a peek inside Chris Standring's personal music collection, plus music from Anita Baker, Mindy Hebert, and more. Thank you so much for being here. The Dave Koz Radio Show is back in a flash.
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18: Interesting enough, I'm listening to, it's a movie score. It's the soundtrack to Benjamin Button, and it's a very orchestral album, which is something I'm really drawn to right now. That's the one that I tend to play a lot. There's also a two DJs from Austria called Dejan and Kamian. They made a CD some time ago called Grand Reserva, which is just the most wonderful sort of progressive club jazzy album. and it's right up my street. It's fantastic.
17: Right up his street.

like the way the Brits talk. See, everything just sounds perfect. Well, I love the title of this one. It's called Have Your Cake and Eat It from our friend Chris Stannery. Only he can get away with stuff like that on the Dave Koz Radio Show.

0: Taking you back to 1983 for that one. Anita Baker making her solo career debut with an album entitled The Songstress. And from it, we heard Just Because. Began that set with one of my all-time favorite song titles, Have Your Cake and Eat It, from guitarist Chris Standring. He's unbelievable. I'm Dave Koz here with you, and there's new music just ahead from my special in-studio guest this weekend, saxophonist Huge Groove. That and much more, so hang out with me for more of the Dave Koz Radio Show.
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0: You're listening to the Dave Koz Radio Show. Thanks so much for being here this weekend. Well, as artists, we tend to have plenty of touring tales, so much so that many of us could write a book about being on the road. Not that we would, you know, lawsuits and all, but there are those stories that we can share. And right now, saxophonist Mindy Hebert has one of them in this week's edition of Road Stories.
1: This is something that I never even really thought of until my dad sat in with me the other day, you know, well, last month. And he came up and we're sitting there looking at saxophones. You know, we both had our saxes out. We were about to go on stage. And we were looking at my saxophone, which I've had since I was 13.
0: Mm-hmm.
1: You know, so it's felt some love. It's got a few dents and scratches, and it's lived through marching band and the Backstreet Boys and Adam Sandler and tour buses and flights and all kinds of crazy stuff, college. And so he was just kind of looking at it, and he's like, what is that down in the bell? And I like look down, and there is a piece of confetti down there. It's like a big silver piece of confetti that's real shiny, and it's stuck down there forever. And it's from a Backstreet Boys show. It's like my own little museum in the bell of my horn.
0: Yeah.
1: But the Backstreet Boys show, the very last song, they would dump all this confetti. It would fly around the arena. And it was these huge silver pieces that would shine. It was amazing.

0: And they would always get in my horn. I mean, you just find them everywhere. The next day, the next week, you know. But one of these pieces landed in my horn, and I have never been able to get it out. And I never really thought about it, but it is pretty cool. You know, I think it's a part of my sound now. It's what makes me special.
1: Yeah. Don't take it out. Please don't take it out. Mindy Ebert now with a song called Bloom on the Dave Koz Radio Show.

took that to number one back in 2022. It's the reimagined version of the Gnarls Barkley hit Crazy, performed there by alto saxophonist extraordinaire Gerald Albright on that unmistakable Crazy alto. Oof, that man can play that saxophone. Well, I'm Dave Koz. This is the Dave Koz Radio Show. Thank you very much for being here this weekend and making us part of it. We have a very special in-studio guest this weekend, if you're just tuning in. Another fantastic saxophonist, Huge Groove, and he's with us again. Huge, the new album, The Phoenix, was actually recorded before your health scare. Everything that is except your saxophone. Now,

0: there's a very personal meaning behind the title, and in some ways you say you are the Phoenix. Can you explain?
1: Yeah, you know what? I am the Phoenix. And people don't understand that, and there's a whole lot to my story that will come out in time that everybody just doesn't know yet. And I'll just preface that a little bit with, in many ways, the heart surgery was the easiest thing. And something happened to me when I got out of the hospital. And I found myself here alone in my house with nobody and crawling on the ground to get to the bathroom, just trying to survive, literally hallucinating. I was hearing conversations in the next room. I was playing full episodes of Seinfeld in my head, and I never watched Seinfeld.
2: Wow.
1: I mean, it was full-on hallucinations for about 3 days like that. And I came out of it a different person. Those were probably the darkest 3 days of my entire life. And something just, you know, it happened. And it was the story of the Phoenix. He had an incredible life. He lived 300 years of this incredible, amazing life, and he wanted to take it to the next level. And that's why he set himself on fire. And that's why all the fire was these bright colors. And that's what I feel like. I had this amazing life. Man, I was so blessed, all the stuff that I've gone through. And here I am. I'm starting over, and I got to say, I hit another level. This next chapter, I can't explain it. I'm a different person all the way around. It's like never before. You're not afraid of anything. I lost all fear of everything. If what I've gone through is the price you have to pay to have a spiritual awakening, I would do it again in a second.
0: Nice.
1: I love people. I want to live, but I'm not afraid to die. Just no fear. None.
0: Huge Groove is our very special in-studio guest this weekend. I got to say, we're all just so happy that you pulled through the long healing process and have come out a better man. And if you don't mind me saying, your horn has never sounded better, too. Let's take a listen. Our in-studio guest saxophonist Huge Groove here. The title track to his latest project, The Phoenix, on the Dave Koz Radio Show.

0: From our special in-studio guest this weekend, saxophonist Huge Groove, that is The Phoenix, the title track to his latest record of the same name. Huge, I gotta say, great having you here. So very happy, can't even explain how happy we all are that you're making great music again and are, more importantly, feeling good enough to get back out there on the road. Please give your dog Odysseus a big hug from me and from all of us. In fact, let's set up a play date with Buddy Boy and Odie very soon. That would be fun. Maybe Buddy, who doesn't do anything, maybe he can learn a couple tricks from your dog. Much continued success, Buddy, and a continued good health always.
1: Yeah, my pleasure. I mean, I've got my calendar right here in front of me, my diary. Should I just schedule a date now? Do you want to set the date now? And
0: yeah.
1: I'll have my people talk to your people.
0: Something like that.
1: Sounds good. Thank you.
0: All right. If you'd like to find out more about all things Groove, you can head over to his website, hugegroove.com. And thank you very much for tuning in. The Dave Koz Radio Show returns right after that.
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3: I know it's dangerous to use a phone behind the wheel, but I'm getting a series of texts right now. 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I'm typing pepperoni scent. God, it auto-corrected to peppers. I don't want peppers. I want pepper. 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
5: The captain says he thinks we need to sail into another hour of the Yacht Rock weekend. So here we go.

I've said it before, I'll continue to say, truly awful movie. 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From FM, Steely Dan, you got the Valley Online. 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
0: And we've got the relaxing yacht rock on all of our speakers playing now with the Valley.

There's an episode of Will and Grace where Grace is dating a prison inmate, and he changed the lyrics to Rosanna to be Grace Adler instead. Not quite a year since we went away. Grace Adler, you've got Toto and the Valley. Well, we're here in October. That means, of course, Paint the Valley Pink with Geisinger and the PA Breast Cancer Coalition. I'll say for already like the fifth or sixth time, ladies, it's important to schedule your mammogram. There's a lot of information about breast cancer awareness and how to prevent and detect at WVOY.com.

0: And again, there are certain songs that just, you know, are like tailor-made for Yacht Rock weekends. 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Ride, Captain Ride, I'm Rob Center. Call me Captain Rob, or just Rob, if you want to. You don't have to salute, but, you know, I kind of like it. So today is October 4th. It is National Taco Day. Celebrating one of America's favorite foods, street foods. You can wash that down with some vodka if you want to, because it's also National Vodka Day. And Cinnamon Roll Day, celebrated heavily in Sweden and other parts of Europe. So have a taco, wash it down with vodka, enjoy a cinnamon roll for dessert. It's also National 10-4 Day. 10-4, good buddy. It's National Golf Day, or Golf Lover's Day. Ship in a Bottle Day, celebrating the intricate craft of building miniature ships inside glass bottles. And it's World Animal Day, which focuses on animal rights and welfare globally. Lots of things to think about today as we move on and play more Yacht Rock music. That's what we're thinking about with Carole King and Dublé in the Valley.
1: Hi, I'm Holly Robinson Peete. The emergency room can be a scary place to be with your baby. I know, because rotavirus put my son here when he was just 2 years old. 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

have to admit, I've kind of always thought that his eighth album being self-titled was kind of weird. It's normally your first one, but it's George Harrison, so he could do what he wanted to. Blow Away from George Harrison. And the Yacht Rock Weekend continues with the Valley Online. Sunday is here. Prepare your fantasy football lineup. Kickoff, if it hasn't already happened, maybe for the later games. I'm afraid to look. I've got Paul Simon for you now. Never afraid to listen to Yacht Rock music with the Weekend and the Valley.

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0: all weekend long
1: on the Valley.

Right, you got James Taylor and J.D. Sailor. Her Town 2 was like one of my favorites in the Yacht Rock weekend. Now, I'm a diehard Philadelphia sports fan. The Eagles are playing right now against the L.A. Rams. And I really wanted the Birds to win against the Bears on Monday night because playing against the Rams, even though it's a home game, is iffy. I'm afraid to check the score, just like my fantasy football lineup. So we'll focus on the music and Earth, Wind, and Fire in the Valley.

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0: George Benson is here. The Yacht Rock weekend continues. I've said before, I'll say again, that is a quintessential Yacht Rock thing. Just the tidal breezing makes it feel like that wind is hitting your face, and it feels good, the wind and the surf and everything else that goes along with being tropical in your Yacht Rock weekend. So here's one of those surveys that, honestly, the results do not surprise me at all. Do you have a manager who is a girl dad? Like, is your boss a girl dad or someone who's, like, in charge of your area of your business? Researchers recently looked at workplace data and found out that after the birth of a first daughter, female hiring increased at nearly 3% in businesses. Well, women working for those managers saw promotions and earnings rise as well. Interesting. The theory is that having a daughter makes gender inequality more personal and easier to recognize, and the research found companies don't suffer any drop in performance when more women were hired and promoted. So there you go. You got a boss who's proud, a proud girl dad. Science says you might be a little more tuned into workplace fairness. Interesting statistics, and on we go. Think about it, more music. Us do LRB and Pablo Cruz. More Yacht Rock Weekend on the Valley is next.
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How's your stateroom? You comfortable? Enjoying music with Anita Pointer and her sisters? Slowhand is here, and the Yacht Rock weekend continues. Captain Rob on the bridge, and, well, it's time for the Parrot Heads to celebrate for a couple of minutes. Yeah.

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0: So don't forget it. And a perfect summer soundtrack all weekend long on the Valley.

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So have you headed out to Cole Stony Hill Tree Farm yet now that the corn maze is open? Remember, throughout the month of October, you want to get out there and enjoy. And while you're there, tag your Christmas tree. 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Cole Stony Hill Tree Farm. Go ahead. And I'll play you some bread on the Valley.

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0: You know, when I was in high school, I played trumpet in the advanced band. I was third trumpet because the guy who played second trumpet was much better than me. And the guy who was first trumpet was like all city when I grew up in Philadelphia. But we wanted to play Paper Late from Genesis, and our director never let us do it. So I cranked it up in the studio. I pretended I was playing trumpet. I haven't touched my trumpet in 40 years, but still. Anyway, it's here. It's part of the Yacht Rock Weekend and the Valley. This comes from the Feel Good Files, and if my wife and I ever hit the lottery, this could be us. Retired couple in England has spent 15 years fostering 59 rescue dogs in their home, and they're not going to stop. They take in pups from a local shelter whenever the dogs get too stressed or overwhelmed by kennel life. The dogs stay there from a couple of nights to 18 months, and, well, so they just love helping the pups relax, uncover unique personalities, finding their forever homes. And actually, as I'm thinking about this, fostering is probably not for us because we would be so sad when dogs got adopted out, we would want to keep them. So maybe we can cut that back a bit. When my wife and I hit the lottery, a dozen dogs at our house. It works, and they'll all be rescued dogs. Crosby, Stills, and Nash, Michael Jackson, more Yacht Rock. Let's do it with the Valley next.
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0: You know, periodically I'll talk about the 45s I bought as a kid. They were like 69, 79 cents back in those days when I was growing up in the 70s, and I still have a handful of them, including my original pressing of Nights Are Forever Without You. That's England Dad at John Ford Coley. Let's just say that although I have the 45, you do not want to listen to it. I don't mind all the static. It brings back memories of listening to the song with my friends, but so we do it digitally here on the Yacht Rock Weekend in the Valley. And Captain Rob, time for me to say so long. I'm out. As we gently take the ship to shore for just a couple of minutes, as always, you are welcome to disembark if you want to, but we would love to stay with you on the deck enjoying the music like stuff from Steely Dan, Paul McCartney, Todd Rundgren, and Billy Joel. He'll head to Zanzibar as Captain Lynn takes over next, and more Yacht Rock Sunday afternoon continues with the Valley Online.
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Hi there, I'm Lynn Hall. I've jumped on deck for this part of the cruise during your Sunday afternoon and the Yacht Rock weekend in the Valley with Todd Rundgren.

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yachts were originally used by the Dutch Navy to find and capture pirates. 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

Ian Matthews with Shake It during the Yacht Rock Weekend of the Valley. That song was actually written and first recorded by American musician Terrence Boylan for his self-titled album. Boylan's original version features background vocals from none other than Timothy B. Schmidt, who would join the Eagles that same year, and guitar work by Al Cooper. Boylan's original track was never pushed as a single in the U.S., but Matthews happened to hear it playing as a deep cut track on an FM radio station in Seattle. He loved the song so much, he called the disc jockey to get more info, prompting the DJ to mail him a copy of Boylan's album. Matthews went on to record it for his own album in 1978, Stealin' Home.

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More entertainment from the water here in the Yacht Rock weekend in the Valley. And while this band had a highly dedicated following, especially in Japan, this is their only top 40 single that they ever had in the United States. They named themselves after the 1975 Steely Dan song, Bad Sneakers. They shortened it to just Sneaker. There's more than just the two of us.

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And we maintain the best cruising music ever recorded through the sound system. Enjoy and relax through the Valley's Yacht Rock Weekend.

0: With Poco on deck in the Yacht Rock weekend, I'm Lynn Hall with you two here in the Valley, and this month it's Paint the Valley Pink with Guy Singer and the PA Breast Cancer Coalition and the 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

Well, now on deck in the valley with the Yacht Rock Weekend is the Little River Band, and I always wondered if they were inspired for this song by a painting by Edward Hopper called Nighthawks. And I actually learned more about that particular painting in a really old game that I

0: Chilliwack and the Yacht Rock Weekend on the Valley, and I'm Lynn Hall, getting ready to, well, make my way toward the shore here during the Yacht Rock Weekend. But you stay on deck, Maxie Nightingale, Bob Welch, Men at Work, coming up before 7 and even more after 7. And thanks so much for making me a part of your Sunday for this part of the cruise. Enjoy the rest of the cruise. We'll talk tomorrow morning around 7.
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1: 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So here we go.

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